412 near Maple Avenue and said that they could not see the smoke, but said they did see it from the address of the call, so no better location. 412, okay. 702.

Battalion 29, 2911, 2921, respond Tech 6 to a hazmat at 2412 28th Street. Battalion 29, 2921, 2911, respond Tech 6, hazmat 2412 28th Street. Cross B, Boy Avenue for a reporting party. Hit a gas line outside. There are no symptoms. Cascade clear, 7 to 10.

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0: Vehicle, Goodwill. I'll advise if I need a second. 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
1: Cascade Natural Gas is 440 minutes away. Receive. 7:22. 5610 Sugarloaf Street, 2921, respond tag 62 single at 5610 Sugarloaf Street, Crossroads Area Way. Reporting party is off site and reports that their garage is flooding with water. Cascade clear, 7:22. Here you go again.
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17327, respond Tech 3 for Alpha Trauma at 16345 Dyke Road. Med 119, Battalion 3, 317, 327, respond Tech 3 to an Alpha Trauma at 16345 Dyke Road, Apartment B, cross Riverview Lane and Britt Road for a 16-year-old female who has injuries to her legs from a domestic violence incident. Cascade clear 7224.

0: Graham, they're responding from Blackburn Road.
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1: I did not. 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
0: This will be for a 16-year-old female whose legs were injured from a TV incident. Law is en route. Seen shortly.
1: Tying through, okay.
0: 73.
2: Can't see from Clear Lake Command.
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1: 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You're responding with Med 119. 16-year-old female with injuries to her legs from a domestic violence incident, and Med 119 staged at Britt Road and Dyke Road.
0: 119 staged Britt, Dyke.
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Red 7, 1027, respond tag 8, Twin Alpha Fall, S41422, Cape Horn Drive. 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Casket clear, 1742. Seventeen forty-three.

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1: Eight 18 19 517 529, raw response on TAC 3 at 7200 Thomas Road. 8 18 19 517 529, raw response TAC 3 at 7, Kirkland TAC 6 at 7200 Thomas Road, Cross Mark Street, Riverside Drive. 4A, follow with head injury, cascade clear. 1756.

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0: 5501, and they've been warned. I'll be clear and rest of the
2: Med 129, 125 Battalion 1, Bravo Response TAC 3, at Market Street and East College Way. Med 129, 125 Battalion 1, Bravo Response TAC 3, at Market Street and East College Way. Before a two-vehicle blocking accident, one patient this time with leg injury, Cascade Clear 1754. Down from Cascade, did you copy tone?
0: X-ray 44 Cascade.
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2: Copy responding to scene. This will be for a 92-year-old male.
1: I believe it's still currently
2: blocking, has a cut above
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2: 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Patient is conscious.
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2: 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Responding by due is A-18-19.
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0: AutoZone 150 South Burlington Boulevard. They're requesting removal of a male that keeps on coming into the store with deceased animals. 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RP believes this is a 225.
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0: Cascade Henry 5, a traffic in force.
1: Henry 5.
0: Southbound on the boulevard from East George Hopper Road. A blue and gray Cadillac with severe lane travel and also driving on the shoulder. Plate's been attached.
1: Received. I'm out of position. Where's the plate returned to?
0: Plate returns to Lindsay Loop in Mount Vernon.
1: Received. If you can advise Mount Vernon and then clear the Burlington call.

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1: A firm. X-ray 44 Cascade, driver is out of California.
0: Go ahead.
1: Last, Fulkerson, Frank, Union, Lincoln, King, Edward, Robert, Sam, Ocean, Nora, first of Noah, middle at D, David, 10-19 of 02.

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1: Go ahead.
0: I didn't get a return on the plate out of India.
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0: It's going to be a specialty plate out of Indiana, Purdue plate, Queen Charles 1573.
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Across from Airport Drive and Steel Road, RP advising of a firearm going off behind the FedEx office, no smoke or flame, scene cascade clear, 1817.

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5512, Battalion 55, single engine response on track 8, Area of District Line Road and Anderson Road. 5512, Battalion 55, single engine response on TAC 8, Area of District Line Road and Anderson Road. RP advising of spot fires popping up at the field, approximately 10 by 10 in size. Cascade clear, 1843.

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0: 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Farmers are out trying to extinguish with an extinguisher at this time.
1: Hold to that and show us in or out, please.
0: Received 1845.
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0: Time 35. That's what the RP advised, that there were... Others are working on it currently as well. District 6 is also responding. They were on the air and with it being so close to their district as well.
1: Battalion 55 copies. Can we go ahead and upgrade this to a brush fire? And can you notify Fire Marshal?
0: Received 1847.

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Cedar Rolly Fire, general tones for possible brush fire on TAC 8, area of District Line Road, and Anderson Road. Before a 10 by 10 size fire in a field, possible multiple fires, one person seen trying to extinguish with an extinguisher, Kowski Clear 1848.

0: 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I've sent Cedar Woolley fire. They're on TAC 8.
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0: Received. Confirming, would you like me to enter a call for county?
1: Texas State Highway, you advise state to come and take the report for the accident.
0: Breathing.

0: 5-16 from Battalion 55. 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Finding anything at the moment?
1: Crazy. 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
0: Trooper should be calling you shortly, and William 4 is going to get back to us on if they want the deer or not.
1: Perfect.
0: You can make it.

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1: Battalion 55.
0: Just spoke with what I believe is the owner of the field that was on fire. She said she put it out and it's completely out. She's leaving. She was in that white SUV by 602.
1: Copy. Do you have an approximate address?
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1: Go ahead.
0: Boy Queen Adam, 7294.
1: Repeat, Alpha.
0: Good.
1: There's someone from Upper Skagit en route. ETA is about 10 to 15 minutes.
0: Received. We're about a block to the southeast of the Moore's Garden Road.
1: Anything again.

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0: Richard, 1900.

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0: Turn to Craig Youngquist off of Dunbar Road.
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0: 19-0.
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For a patient that's not able to walk or stand and semi-conscious, gas gate clear, 1916.

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0: 3-8, are you suspicious? 3-8. At the Blackburn Pickleball Pavilion, 2727 East College Way, there's a male that's been standing in the same spot for 30 minutes. RP thinks this is suspicious. A female wearing black latex gloves and is holding a briefcase.
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2911, signal engine response on TAC 6 at 2412, the number 28th Street. 2911, signal engine response on TAC 6 at 2412, the number 28th Street, Department of Kirchen, cross the Piazza and Boy Avenue. I'm advising of an underground power line struck while digging, cascade clear, 1943.

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0: 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We will need PSC to continue. 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
1: Go ahead.
0: Spoke to RP. There is no damage to other vehicles that they saw.

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1: Go ahead.
0: Charles William Tom, 7669, the AMP way off of Old Highway 99 North.
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1: Basic.
0: 129-125, Delta difficulty breathing at 4156 McLaughlin Road. At 129-125, Delta difficulty breathing at 4156 McLaughlin Road. Cross you for McLaughlin Extension Road and Summer Sun Street. You are a 71-year-old female, conscious, difficulty breathing. Respond on TAC 3, timeout 20-09.

Med 14, 2911, at Delta 6. This will be at Rosario Assisted Living, Adams, room 112. Med 14, 2911, a Delta difficult correction. Delta 6 person at Rosario Assisted Living, Adams, room 112. This will be for a 77-year-old female, conscious, breathing, possible UTI. Respond on deck 6, timeout 2010. We should go again, I was coming out. Copy 2911, clear. 2010.

Bed 139, Delta Chestain, this will be at Mira Vista, room 210, bed 2. Bed 139, Delta Chestain at Mira Vista, room 210, bed 2. This will be for an 83-year-old female, conscious and breathing with chest pain. Respond on TAC 3, timeout 2011.

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Med 139, 911, 919, Delta Response, TAC 3 at 17081 Sockeye Drive, cross of Trout Drive and Copper River Court. Patient having chest pressure and vomiting and back pain, cascade clear, 20-20.

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0: 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It's clear.
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0: Boy Young David 4679, we're at College and Continental, still rolling northbound.
1: Twenty

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MedH 19-111 Delta Response TAC 3 at Hong Kong, 1300 Riverside Drive, Crescent Valley Mall Way and Willow Lane. For a fall with head injury, patients lose consciousness. Can I say clear 2049?

0: 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Delta response, TAC
1: 3. X-ray 30, Cascade, I'm clear to stop.
0: At 18592 Mason Court. Med 55, 915, 918. Delta response, TAC 3. At 18592 Mason Court. Cross the state route 9 for patient with difficulty breathing. Cascade clear, 2050.
1: Cascade, okay, this is 911, Sir Atlas.

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1: 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X-ray 44.
0: David 04008 Charles will be pulling into Burgermaster. Correction, we're now going to pull into Walmart.
1: 2051.
2: 30 casket, I can cover.
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3: 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Just see.

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1: Circle 4 Cascade, do you have enough to run RO?
2: Just confirming you.
3: Adrian?
2: Where were the closure on 059 in that area as well?
3: That's a Dwight Green.
2: We are
3: alert. Sir, conducted cell and an RSO.
2: That's from they advise that you'll need to utilize Mount Vernon Big Lake to get around the closure.
3: Very good. He is licensed and current. He's got an order involvement and he's active DFP.
1: Received. Satisfied.
3: 2053.

0: Just for me, it's 55 older access Francis to Mount Vernon Big Lake to get around the closure.
1: 1029.
2: You can assign the suspicious to me. I'm currently on the line with Highland County officer.
3: Go up Mount Vernon Big Lake for a road and then take Mountain View and come around. 32.
0: Ned, it's a real to copy that.
4: 18.
2: Okay.
0: Copy 89 to 19, Mount. Correction, Med 55.
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0: Need to utilize Mountain.
4: Med 1819 from. Do you want to use the entrance on the side of the Hong Kong building?
5: Entrance on the south side.
3: Yes. 902 has arrived.
0: 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Single engine response on TAC 3 at Baker View Park. 3301 East 1st Street. 125 single engine response, TAC 3 at Baker View Park. 3301 East 1st Street. So the two houses down from the park, crossing Comanche Drive and Apache Drive, are advising of bushes on fire in the backyard. RP viewing it from the park. Cascade clear 2057.

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Cascade, 1819 Alpha Response on TAC-3 at the Villa Catalina Apartments. 535 North Pine Street, 1819 Alpha Response on TAC-3. Villa Catalina Apartments, 535 North Pine Street, apartment 211, cross of Magnolia Avenue. For patient with a temperature and is not feeling well, Cascade clear, 2103.

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Med 55, 829, 834, Battalion 8, Alpha Response, TAC 8, at 1811, State Route 9. Med 55, 829, 834, Battalion 8, Alpha Response on TAC 8, at 1811, State Route 9. Cross of Upper Samish Road, for a patient fell from their bed, needing assistance up Cascade Clear 2105.

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0: I was able to locate the fireworks, but not able to locate the car, and you can clear it.
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411, burn complaint, TAC 3, just north of State Route 9 on Francis Road. 411, burn complaint, TAC 3, just north of State Route 9 and Francis Road. B4 reported a bonfire in the front yard, Christian, in the yard of a house there, Cascade Clear, 2129.

passerby marker at an address near Francis and State Route 9, just north of the intersection. No idea what it was, but near the roundabout, they said, heading towards the bridge.

0: Med 139, 719, 729, Delta response on TAC 9 at 32761 South Shore Drive. Med 139, 719, 729, Delta response on TAC 9 at 32761 South Shore Drive. Cross of West Shore Drive and Lucky Lane for a fall with head injury, casting clear 2139.
1: 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Looks like it's just going to be a campfire. You can go ahead and hold for now.
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0: 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They're advising it's a large greenhouse just west of the roundabout off State Route 9. They were seen doing fireworks as well as the large bonfire in the front yard.
1: Alright, you can show us on scene. It's going to be 23451 Francis Road. I will be out.
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1: route. Copy 704 route. This is for a 6-year-old male. I'm advising he is lethargic and fell in the bathroom and hit his head on a rack. Also has a fever. Patient is not bleeding. No other injuries listed. No difficulty breathing. Responding medic, med 139.
0: Copy.
1: 2143.

1021 burn complaint on TAC 8 near Shriver's Meadow. 1021 burn complaint, TAC 8 near Shriver's Meadow. The report of a campfire RP concern due to the posted burn ban. Advising it'll be in the gravel pit at Shriver's Meadow. Cascade clear 2146.

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0: 729 received.
1: 2049.

0: 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I contacted it there yesterday and occupied.
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0: 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Four arrival time, same as mine.
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0: No need, I'm aware. And the vehicle is currently unoccupied. I'll be checking the area.
1: Henry 5, Henry 28, is that Baldwin's car?
0: It's going to be George Baldwin's car.

0: And 27 from Cascade. Just got off the phone with the force dispatch. They advise they're going to contact the duty officer up in that area and get them advice as well.
1: Be safe. Thank you also.
0: Go ahead.
1: Do you have a mile marker for that?
0: Not that I can. It'll be 5:15.
1: See, thank you.

0: 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I'll be out with Alberto or
1: Keith. I'll just flash this one if you can confirm 301 Whole Bush Lane.
2: 2230.
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0: Negative.
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1: Cascade Burlington, 5.
2: Receive, that releases me for afternoon. Keep going.
1: Alberto Jose Ortiz Jr.,
0: 32.
1: Hispanic male, 55190, brown over brown.
2: Okay, 10.7.
1: With one out of Mount Vernon, controlled substance, no news public.
2: So that gives me, I can be to that call.
1: It's confirmed. Also.
3: Good.
0: And we know what they advise, they'll check it out in the morning.
1: Just confirming you're familiar with alerts.
3: Affirmative. Does it say how many issuances this one's had?
0: 2305.

0: Monday.
1: Earlier some this evening, parents don't have any, fell asleep on the rock in the driveway.
2: 105.
1: Thermometer.
3: It says that it's a
1: parents gave him Tylenol approximately 40 minutes ago. And he's alert and oriented, times four. Follows commands. We just need
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0: 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Med 129, Delta response on TAC 3 at LifeCare, 2120 East Division Street. Room 104, bed number 2, crosses off of Venture Road and Windner Drive. Patient with low USAPs and high blood pressure, cascade clear, 2232.
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3: 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I'm going to head to Walmart.

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0: If you've already cleared the warrant, we're going to need it re-entered due to medical reasons. Elliot, or subject's not going to be booked. I'll be transporting him to Skid Valley ER to get him admitted.
1: I copy. 2040.

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0: 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I'll be clear.
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0: 4430, I could advise.

0: 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I'll be clear.
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0: Tapkett Henry 28, traffic enforced.
1: Go ahead.
0: Eastbound from the Boulevard and East Fairhaven Avenue, it was a white Dodge Ram that was previously called in by security at the Skagit Valley Casino for being HBD. They ran a stop sign and they're pulled into 210 North Skagit Street. I read back available on the plate.
1: Good.
0: Returns on a white 96 Dodge Ram 1500, expired 6 of 2026 to Gerardo Orozco Sosena out of Mount Vernon.
1: Received, I'll be in route.
0: 2030.

813-19, Battalion 13, Med 12, Delta, bleeding at 17574 Pioneer Parkway. 813-19, Battalion 13, Med 12, Delta, bleeding at 17574 Pioneer Parkway, crossing the Moorage Way and Reservation or Sneesh Road. This will be for a 25-year-old female, conscious and breathing, heavy vaginal bleed. Respond on TAC-6, time out 2304.

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1: Go ahead.
0: I'll get you a plate shortly. We're going to be stopped at Hogan, North 18. And I got a plate.
1: Go ahead.
0: Way north, George, 8651.

719, 729, Med 139, Delta Sick Person. This will be at 32761 South Shore Drive. 719, 729, Med 139, Delta Sick Person. 32761 South Shore Drive. Your cross streets will be Lucky Lane and Deer Creek Road. This will be for the 6-year-old male, earlier paged out, conscious and breathing. He's now vomiting. 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Respond on taxi timeout 2308.

0: Med 119, 131, Delta bleeding. This will be at 821 South LaVenture, Unit A, Adam. Med 139, correction, Med 119, 131, a Delta bleeding at 821 South LaVenture, Apartment A, Adam. Your cross is the North LaVenture and East Division. This is for a 56-year-old male, conscious and breathing, alcohol withdrawal, and some vomiting, it looks like. He's found on attack 3 time at 2310.
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1: Regarding the removal, once you're offline, you can clear it. 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
0: I have checked the area, unable to locate the vehicle. You could advise Mount Vernon, RO's address.
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2: Go ahead.
1: Burlington would like you to advise that they're traffic in force. Call 339. Vehicle was a subject that was HBD leaving from the Skagit Casino in a white Dodge Ram. They have a registered address off of State Route 534 in Mount Vernon.
2: 534 will be down in Conway.
1: Greetings.

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0: 139 from Cascade. Just for information, the patient family decided to try to meet you guys. Somebody just passed them in a black Ford F-150 at Havana and North Shore. That's what they're in for contact. I told them to stop driving, pull over. Flasher's on now.
1: You're going to go back.
0: Copy that, 729. 2318.
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0: Go ahead.
2: I'll be clear that contact and contacting one subject at 7-Eleven.
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1: Go ahead.
0: 3022 Withers Place, via language line, Spanish speaking RP. She's saying that her husband is HPD and slipped something into her drink. One line getting further.
1: Read.
0: 2020.

0: 139.
1: So I have met up with the parents in their POV. We are on the South Shore turnoff from North Shore, South Shore. I have them in the A unit. What is your ETA?
0: We're 2.5 miles to the intersection of South Shore Drive.
1: Receive. 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And the lights are on. Beware that the occupant vehicle is parked on the road.
0: Received. We should be there in about 3 or 4 minutes.

Med 129-111, Delta sick person. This is the 3022 Withers Place. Med 129-111 is Delta sick person at 3022 Withers Place, across East South 30th Street. Law enforcement's en route to this location for domestic. The male appears to be having some sort of unusual or suspected drug usage, conscious and breathing. Respond on TAC 3, timeout 2323.

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1: Go ahead.
0: I have a task in the mail. No onslaughts or orders. We're still on the line, but we've advised firing it as well.
1: Very good.
0: 22 more.

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1: They have not called out a ride yet.
0: Received, I'll notify you when we're staging.
1: Copy that, 2329.

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0: 30 Cascade, I'm in the area, standing by for 11.
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2: 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It's going to be to the right at the end of the cul-de-sac.
0: I copy. I was just chatting with Dane. I'll be there in a second.

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0: 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We'll be at Sunset Services on the side.

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2: 217-224, Charlie response on tax 3 at 16879, State Route 536. Med 139-217-224, Charlie response tax 3 at 16878, State Route 536, cross of Avon Allen Road, Bennett Road, for patient difficulty breathing. Cascade clear 0032.

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0: Get to the bridge, go ahead and continue over. I'm on the east side, stop traffic.
1: Be there shortly.

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1: What are the details on that stolen vehicle?
0: T319 North Valencia Road, RP's advising that their uncle's vehicle was taken out of the driveway less than 5 ago. A smaller black Cadillac sedan, unlicensed plate last seen heading southbound on La Venture.
1: Present.
0: David.

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0: 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You can clear this and I'll handle the storm.

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Met 55, 55, 12, ground response on TAC 8 at 9201 Fruitdale Road. Met 55, 55, 12, ground response on TAC 8 at 9201 Fruitdale Road. Cross of Twin Holy Court and Fair Lane. 4A Fall Cascade Clear 0128.

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0: So we're returning with 2-1 out of Spokane County Sheriff's Office and Mary Criminal Trespass 2nd, 250, and 1 out of Spokane PD Assault 4th Degree, neither extraditable. Also returning license out of Gold Bar.
1: Received. Status 4.
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1: Alright.
0: 110 North Electra Road. RP was a passerby. Saw a vehicle that hit two parked cars. Suspects that they are HPD. Did not have a description of the vehicle. Driver's still on scene, walking around, looking at the vehicle.
1: Good.
0: Good.

Jade, we're calling in to the MBA. There's an additional RP calling in, advising that the driver that hit the vehicle is trying to leave, also suspects HPD. The driver is associated to a Dodge Dakota.

0: 28 Gasket, I don't have my computer up. What's the address?
1: 110 North La Venture Road.
0: 28.
1: 206.

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If he does manage to leave, I don't think he's going to get very far.

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0: Noco 2003 Dodge Dakota. Current to Jessica Cisneros out of Burlington. 2-1.

0: 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When you get a chance, you come out here.
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0: 3830. Did you order to do a tow form?
1: Negative. I've been doing photos.
0: Copy.

0: 125 investigative response, TAC 3 at Summer Glen Apartments, 1620 North, number 26 Street. 125 investigative response on TAC 3 at the Summer Glen Apartments, 1620 North, number 26 Street. Apartment 206, crossing East College Way and Colchin Avenue. Are you advising there are smoke alarms going off, no smoke or flames seen, nobody feeling ill. 239.
1: Go ahead.
2: What's the last thing living in custody?
1: I don't recall. Cascade, can you advise?
3: The driver that was ran by driver's license number last is Cruz Tellez.
2: 30 copies.
3: 240.
4: Henry 3, Cascade, both units are up.
3: 240.
2: X-ray 30 Cascade, who is the Dodge Dakota registered to?
3: Dodge Dakota, the RO is a Jessica Cisneros out of Burlington.
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1: 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Nothing visible from three sides. We'll be out investigating when someone comes in.
0: Copy, arrived to a large two-story apartment complex. Nothing showing from three sides. We'll be out investigating, establishing. Someone going to command 0243.

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2: 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Can you help them with that when you get back?
0: Affirmative.

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0: 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The rear axle is broken.

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1: 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Thank you.
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0: 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Incoming suicide attempt 312 South 20th Street. RP is calling from Oregon, advised that a juvenile friend emailed her about 15 ago that she was going to commit suicide. Unknown further.
1: Perfect.
0: 34.

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1: How long are you going to be with that tow?
0: We're almost done here, but I'm calling now on that.
1: Person.

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1: Go ahead.
0: Who has the vehicle? I'll be clear of this also.
1: Go ahead.
0: You can put me on call 30. I'll be en route to the location.

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0: Cited and released for DUI. I'm clear.
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0: X-ray 3, Cascade.
1: Go ahead.
0: I have a comment. 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
0: We'll be moving along shortly. You can clear.

off Digby Road, Med 139-131, Delta Response Pack 3, Digby Road, cross of Tara Lane and Leanne Street. Repeat advising at the halfway house, subject that is shaking and having convulsions. Cascade clear, 0443.

0: 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Can we get numbers for Digby Road?
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1: .131, we're able to look it up. 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

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Crestal South North Street for a fall with head injury. Cascade clear 0523.

Red 12 Battalion 13, 8 Sergeant 29, respond Tech 6 to a Bravo 6 person at reservation and New Year's Road. Red 12 Battalion 13, 8 Sergeant 29, respond Tech 6, Bravo 6 person, north intersection of reservation and New Year's Road, lost with a 30-year-old female who was hit in the face, casket clear, 611.

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0: 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Second plate, Boy Charles Nora, 1263.
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1: 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Cascade Henry, 14, he's clear and current, Cedar Woolley.
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0: At 119, engine 111, respond Tacuito, Charlie Stroke at 1521 East Division Street. Med 119, 111 at Charlie Level Stroke, Tac 3, 1521 East Division, Immaculate Conception, cross at Claremont and South 15th, 73-year-old male, pale, not feeling well, cascade clear, 811.
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1: 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No smoke showing. We'll be out investigating.
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Last of Jensen, common spelling, first, Melissa, Mary Edward Lincoln, Ida Sam Sam Adam, middle L Lincoln, date of birth, 01-2102. 8:35.

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1: 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I'm clear. 837.

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0: This is reopened from yesterday for a black lab found at Jefferson Elementary. RP kept the dog overnight and wanted a follow-up call today.
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Road at 139, respond tech 3, Oliver Falls, 301 South Adventure Road, room 225, cross division in Broadway for an 89-year-old male with a ground level fall, casket clear, 844.

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Cross Mount Vernon, Big Lake Road, and Cultus Court, Cascade Clear, 847.

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1: 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I'll be arriving momentarily. 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

0: 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Ahead 119, 131, Alpha Tarmon TAC 3, 4701 East Division. 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Casket clear.
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1: 1028.
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2: let's get a plate for you.
1: Go ahead.
2: Charles Victor Zebra, 0102.
1: A maroon 2001 Jeep Cherokee, 4 of 27 to Canaria Taylor of Wicker Road, Cedar Woolley.
2: Go again with the name.
1: A Canaria Taylor.
2: Okay.
1: 1029.
2: We're out with a female, so you can run that name.
1: Check and advise. Cascade Mount Vernon 20.
2: Go ahead.
1: She's returning with two misdemeanors out of your office, theft third and theft third use of delivery of drugs. Drivers is suspended third, Cedar Woolley.
2: Copy. Can you confirm? Check.
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0: Two misdemeanors confirmed on Tanaria Schuler Taylor 6686, white female, 120, 5'1", brown over blue. The jail will accept.
1: Copy.
0: 1031.

0: 23, Cascade. Just going to verify the subject you ran is west of Taylor, first of Tanner Rhea, middle of Sam, 060686.
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0: Receive.
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1: Copy in custody, 1033. 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
1: Go ahead.
0: Yes, this is the 34-year-old. He has alerts for convicted felon, two-person detail, and flashing with a $15,000 felony, assault three, two counts, and theft third.
1: Received. Can you attach name, number, and show us clear?
0: Go ahead.
1: Can you attach name number 194468 also?
0: Go ahead.
1: Be clear.
2: Med 16, 1619, Fall Tech 6, 5344 Gwinnett Island Road, Med 16, 1719, Burn Fall Tech 6, next to 5344 Gwinnett Island Road, cross the trail, run an ambulance, Cascade Police 10-35.
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3: 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Can you go again with unit in route?
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3: 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Bleeding is controlled at this time.
2: Copy the short.
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0: 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Copy short report.
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2: 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I've got this house right down the street from me.

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0: My computer shut down. What are the details of the removal?
1: 1328 Cleveland Avenue. Subjects are under the church ramp. Female and two males.
0: Bishop, I cover on that.
1: 1038.
2: Cascade 612. Stand by one.
3: Henry 2-2,
2: okay, sure. Cascade, arrived.
1: Multiple units, Henry 2-2, go again.
3: Clear.
1: Received other unit, go ahead.
2: 4-7, Cascade, right.
1: 1039.
2: 612 arriving on scene to the mode vehicle. 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
0: 3810, Cascade, I'll be out.
1: 1039.
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2: 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It'll be 5362. Go ahead, Eldrum.
4: That's affirmative.
2: 1039.
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1: 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Thank you, 6-12.
0: She's off that runner, 4-7.

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0: Maximina Urias, please, U-R-I-A-S.
1: Proceed.

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1: Go ahead.
0: Valentin Ambreeze, Gerardo.
1: Received in Mount Vernon 10 on Maximina.
0: Good.
1: Returning with a DOT felony for burglary second. Multiple alerts, drivers of suspended third ignition interlock required.
0: Please confirm on that break. 10-3-4, are you clear?
2: On the phone detail, I can head your way.
3: Casket, I'm clear. Where is 10 at?
1: 1328 Cleveland Avenue at a church.
3: I got
1: me. 1042.
4: Complaining about a little knee injury. Can you send us a BLS unit?
5: Three, three, almost arriving.
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1: Cascade Mount Vernon 10.
0: Yep.
1: Melanie is confirmed on Maximina Urius Melendrez out of DOC for Burke 2nd. White female,
0: 827-4,
1: black over brown, 5-4-1-50.
0: Battalion 3, respond back to vehicle fire near I-5 northbound on ramp 221. Crosses Cedar Dale on I-5 northbound. Black sedan with smoke and flame scene. Cascade clear, 10:45.

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2: 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I'm also not finding Valentin and Breeze Hirado.
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0: 1048.

0: Boston, 129, engine 121, respond tech 3 to Bravo Fall, 1712 South 16th Street. Med 129, engine 121, respond tech 3 to Bravo Fall, 1712 South 16th Street, cross the Cherry Lane, Hillcrest Parkway for a 99-year-old female, fallen and unable to get up.
1: Can you contact the jail or DOT?
0: 1049.
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1: Yeah, for you.

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3: Two reports, one thing northbound, one thing southbound. Sounds like it's possibly going to be a tire in the wheel well.
1: SFP4.
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2: I don't see any vehicles smoking. There is the vehicle that's at the bottom of the on-ramp, or the off-ramp, excuse me, for Conway exit. WSP is out with them. I do not see active smoke at this time.
3: This is reported as a black sedan.
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Battalion 8, a wires issue on TAC 8, just north of 8757 District Line Road. Battalion 8, a wires issue on TAC 8, just north of 8757 District Line Road, cross Anderson and Kelleher. For down lines in the area, possible comm lines, no arcing or sparking, cascade clear, 1101.

0: 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Charles Robert John, 6168. 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

0: 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Acute shortness of breath with a history of heart failure. Cascade, clear, 1108.
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0: The warrants have been quashed. She'll be getting released. Still getting charged for the other.

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0: 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Copy, arriving in the area, investigating 1121. Henry 14, Cascade, out with.
1: Henry 14.
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number appears to be 60113. That's all we got. Reese's should be two sets of six. Is that going to be like an old Frontier number or some other company? I believe it might be an old Frontier number. We don't have anything else, unfortunately. 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
0: Received. 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
1: Copy that. 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
0: Cascade Henry 14, a status check.
2: 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Med 139, respond tech 3 to the Delta Level Chespain, 307 South 13th Street, Cancer Care Center, in the infusion room, cross of Carpenter and Kincaid, an 85-year-old female, Cascade Clear, 1125.

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1: I know the call's already closed, but slight update. 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We had an Astound comm line.
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The paper was served. I'm clear. 1143.

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0: Tuscan Henry 14, a suicide attempt.
1: Good.
0: At Motel 6, 866 South Burlington Boulevard, room 308. RP's with the crisis center. Getting secondhand info, Daniel Venegas made statements he intends to harm himself.
1: Crazy.
0: 1146.
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0: Daniels, clear and current. Unknown weapons, HPD or VUXA. He's possibly associated to a blue Toyota Camry, unknown license.
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1: Go ahead.
0: At Costco, 1725 South Burlington Boulevard, two vehicles, non-injury, non-blocking in front of the main entrance. It's a white Cadillac, white Toyota Corolla. Both plates are added.
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0: 22 Cascade, all be clear. Henry 14 still on the call. Break, Henry 22 to Henry 8.
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0: Would you like me to grab that MBA?
1: That would be great.
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1: Received in a disorderly. Skagit Farmer Supply, 1276 South Burlington Boulevard. Two ago, male was walking with his pants hanging down, acting odd, headed northbound. It's a white male, bald with no shirt, green shorts.
2: Peace.
1: 1201.

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0: In regards to call 166, if you could just notify BMSF on that, sounds like state patrol is also call it in and make it us aware about it as well.
1: Received 1202.

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2: Go ahead.
1: Cascade clear, 1211. 1211.

Tech 129, engine 121, respond Tech 3 to an Alpha Sig person, 2617 North Adventure Road. Med 129, engine 121, respond Tech 3 to an Alpha Level Sig person, 2617 North Adventure Road, Unit B, Boulay Cross with Francis and Monica. 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Cascade clear, 1212.

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0: I heard state request for some assistance with traffic control with the railroad. Shelby down it.
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1: 12-12.
3: Henry 17 Cascade, do you have enough to run the RO of the vehicle?
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0: 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Aspen is clear and current.
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1: 47.
0: Got permission from SCAT to divert traffic through their lot. I'll be working on that.
1: 1217.
2: Henry 22, Cascade.
1: Henry 22.
2: Two vehicle, non injury, non reportable. Exchange of information provided, I'll be clear.
1: 1218.
3: Henry 14, Cascade.
1: Go ahead.
3: Can you start this call and show me clear?
1: 1218.

Med 55-6, 12 Battalion 6, respond TAC 3 to a Charlie sick person. 10943 Mary Lane. Med 55-612, Battalion 6, respond TAC 3 to a Charlie sick person. 10943 Mary Lane, cross up Highway 20 for a 71-year-old male. Not able to have a bowel movement. Cascade clear, 1225.

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0: Train arms are back up and operational. I'll be clear.
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0: 2210 Old Highway 99 South Road at Evergreen Mobile Park, Space 1. RP's a park manager. Advised there's a group of transients taking up residence at that space that was vacated yesterday, also.
1: Good.
0: He only made contact with one subject. It was a white male with a pit bull. They're requesting on-site contact and requesting trespass.
1: Great.
0: 1231.
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0: 1231.

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311-321 Batana 3, automatic fire alarm TAC 3, 17508 Warren Road. 311-321 Batana 3, automatic fire alarm TAC 3, 17508 Moore Road, Skagit City School. Crosses Skagit City Road in Dry Slough. Zone 1, main entry smoke. Guys get clear, 1248.

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Med 139 engine 121 and Alpha Fall, TAC 2505 Austin Lane, number 174, process north of Venture. 78-year-old female, apparently been on the floor for 3 days. Cascade clear, 30.

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1: Go ahead.
0: Fred Meyer, 920 South Burlington Boulevard, near Little Caesars. There's a possibly HPD Vuxa male, not making sense, saying he was poisoned by a tree or a water bottle also.
1: Go ahead.
0: Subject is shirtless, Polynesian male in his 40s, Star Wars tattoo on his right arm, last seen wearing gray shorts and black shoes.
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0: sick person at 920 South Burlington Boulevard. Med 119 8-18-19, respond TAC 3 to a Charlie level sick person at 920 South Burlington Boulevard. Fred Meyer, across the Lyle Lane in Andes. Subject in front of the Little Caesars is requesting an evaluation, stating that they were poisoned by a tree. Cascade clear, 1317.
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X-ray 5. Can you assign this the case number? Received.

at 119-91. Let's respond TAC 3 to a Charlie abdominal pain, 202 North 6th Street. Med 119, engine 111. Respond TAC 3 to a Charlie abdominal pain, 202 North 6th Street, with the cross of Warren and Fulton Street. A 56-year-old female with a history of ERCP, feeling unwell and sick. Cascade clear, 1343.

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Battalion 555521, respond tech 8 to a single at 725 Sap Road. Battalion 555521, respond tech 8 to a single at 725 Sap Road, Unit 14, Cross Bridgeyard Boulevard and Township, for something that was formerly on fire but is now being extinguished. Cascade clear, 1346.

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Med 129-111, respond tech 3 to an office like person at 900 South 10th Street. Med 129-111, respond tech 3, office like person 900 South 10th Street, cross Broadway and Broad Street. First 56-year-old female having an MS flare-up. Cascade clear 1351.

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1: Arriving to a two-story apartment complex, no smoke or flames being seen. We'll be out investigating, establishing SAP Road Command.
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0: Med 7, 1011, respond tech 8 to a Charlie Stroke at 4045 Challenger Road. Med 7, 1011, respond tech 8 to a Charlie Stroke at 4045 Challenger Road, unit 2, across Wild Road, Russell. 77-year-old male, losing his balance, difficulty articulating since this morning. Casket clear, 1427. 1427.
3: Casket, I can cover unless the fight is priority.
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3: I copy. I'll go to the other.

0: 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Go ahead. I am clear. I'll cover 24. Go ahead.
1: I'll handle Burlington Civil.
0: Thank you.

0: X-ray 5 for Cascade, arriving.
1: Received, they're described as three subjects. One female in the front seat is a little overweight, one male, and then there's a female or a male in the back seat. Can't get descriptions. I also have Rebecca on the plate.
0: Received. Go ahead with the plate.
1: Plate provided was Charles Murray X-ray 5477, returns on a white 2012 Nissan Sentra, current to an Alexander Shoemaker out of Edmonds.
0: Received.
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1: Three, 4034.

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West of Hartman, Henry Adam Robert, Tom Mary Adam Aurora, first of Elizabeth, common spelling, middle A Adam, date of birth, 12-10-79.

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0: Med 12, respond tech 6 to an alpha abdominal pain at 911 21st Street. Med 12, respond tech 6, alpha abdominal pain 911 21st Street to Cypress Rehab in the nurse's station, cross of Q and commercial for a 69-year-old female with pain in her lower back and her abdomen, Cascade Clear 1440.
1: Baldwin route.
0: Receive 1440.

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0: 423.

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1: It sounds like the RP is still very verbal with the other party.
0: All right, copy.
1: Okay, Jingle.
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0: Cascader Sunny. This has been changed to a citizen dispute. Sounds like no accident has occurred. They were just fighting over possibly unsafe driving.
1: 2-3 copies.
0: 1514.

0: Cascade was funny, and as we've disconnected with the RP, she said that she's going to be inside Safeway and advised that she will separate.
1: Can I miss the very end of that?
0: RP advised her she's going to be inside the store. She's going to safely separate from the other subject.
1: All right, John.
0: Cascade X-ray 23, clear for traffic on your RP.
1: Go ahead.
0: It's going to be in Eduarda Medina. Got alerts for gun restriction. She's the respondent in order with another female and is suspended of a second degree off of South 30th.
1: Hi, Cosmic.
0: 15, sir.

0: Cascade Henry 14, I'm out of Glock 7.
1: Good.
0: It's going to be a hit and run, Garrett Road and State Road 20, fleeing vehicles leaving eastbound towards I-5. We were getting a couple callers about it. Don't have a vehicle description yet.
1: Appreciate it.

0: contact Victor Bravo Hall for 51 West Epicide Cross, Oscar Way, 95-year-old male with medical or migration for a non-injury fall.
1: Have damage to the front driver's side.
2: Gracious.
1: Good evening.

0: 3320. We're straight out from the Delhi entrance here.
1: Copies, I'm out.
2: Copy.
0: 23 Cap, can I have one registration and a name as well?
2: Go ahead with the registration.
0: Charles 19359 Young.
2: Copy, go ahead with the name.
0: I don't know if it's the RO or not. It's Jellison David, no middle.
2: Copy, that is the RO, check the list.
0: I copy.
2: Cascade Henry 14 for info, it looks like. None of our RPs are going to be involved.
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2: Cascade X-ray 23, clear for traffic.
0: Two, three, Cassie, I was talking. Can you just add it for now?

0: 23, can I get the other registration if you don't have it already?
1: Go ahead with that one.
0: Charles, Mary, 9885.

0: Cascade Henry 14. Looks like we got an additional RP advising the same vehicle with a white painter's van. No windows with the ladder on top. Was still last seen towards the boulevard.
1: Go through the garage door.
0: In the process.
2: Received. I'm in area.
1: Tested,
0: 15:30.

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Med 55 Battalion, 832, 829, respond, TAC 8, Alpha Dollar Pain, 24239 Hathaway Road, cross Blue Mountain Road and Cruiser Road for a 60-year-old female, existing abdominal pain, chest clear, 24.

0: Henry 14 Cascade, I'm arriving. We're going to be partially blocking this intersection.
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2: Henry 17 14, you need a second.
3: Yeah, for now until I can get it moved.
2: Precede.
1: Cascade.
3: And Henry 14 Cascade, I have a registration.
1: Go ahead.
3: Boy, Mary William, 1591.
1: Receive.
3: And also, can I get the next rotational toe? Back driver's side tire is completely bent inwards. The other three look fine.
1: I copy.

0: Tasket Henry 14, I have Rebec on a no caller 2018 Jeep Wrangler.
1: It should be a Honda White Mary Lincoln 1591.
0: Copy, I heard the last letter is William. I'll take a minute. And Cascade Henry 14, green, 2004 Honda Element.
2: How's the Eleanor there with the
1: Receive,
2: light,
1: go ahead.
2: The light is...
0: That is current to an Eric White out of Valiant.
1: Good.
0: And I believe I have multiple units up there. 3-4, go ahead.
3: Go ahead.
4: The public defender office for Ottawa, contacting a couple.
5: Moderate
4: have
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4: 7 with me.
5: Blocking the center lane. Down. Back everyone down. You check it for injuries. Cascade, I'll take the case number.
0: 20, case number 12406.
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0: 06.
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0: Gerald Montier, Christopher Edwards, and Jody Blair.

0: Taxi 23 Cascades. What suspended is my RP?
1: Eduardo suspended revoke second degree.
0: I copy.
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1: Good.
0: Gerald Eugene Mathier the third. He's flashing with one out of the sheriff's office for two counts of assault, three and theft third. He's got alerts for convicted felon, two person detail.
1: Copy that, Andrew. Please turn over to the
0: also DOC active.
1: Command's being terminated.
2: 11, can you confirm and check on that?
3: 3,
0: Steve, 53. And clear for traffic on Jody.
2: Go ahead.
0: She's a convicted felon, is expired out of concrete also.
2: Good.
0: I would need a date of birth or something for Christopher Edwards. There are a lot of options to get.
2: Disregard on him, I know it's informational.

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1: 1534. Cascade Henry 14.
2: Go ahead.
1: Peter's Hill will be en route. ETA. It doesn't look like there's an ETA.
2: Crazy.
1: 1534.
3: I'm in 22 Cascade traffic help.
1: Go ahead.
3: Charles Edward Nora 6433 Ashley Furniture.
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1: Medic 55. Just as an FYI, the driveway is a little tight. 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It's got an ECU attached to it.
0: I copy driveway tight. You're in the shop. What was that last part of your transmission?
2: Okay, Mount Vernon 47.
1: Very well, you got the gist.
0: Receive, we're turning on to Hathaway now.
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2: Andre LDC, Mathieu the third, 7, correction 2792, white male, 63150, blonde over blue. I have a confirmed F Frank, 2 counts of assault, 3 on law enforcement, and theft third, jail will accept.
3: 357.

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0: Can you start as a disorderly case also?
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0: I'm going to head up to the hospital for a bit. Can you call them, advise them it's going to be for a prior foot issue?

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0: Charles Tom Mary 1795 returns on a red 2016 Dodge Dart. It's going to be current to a Jose Estrada Aquino, Burlington.
1: Received.

5512, respond TAC 8 for a Charlie sick person, 24443 Wicker Road. 5819-5512, respond TAC 8 for a Charlie sick person, 24443 Wicker Road. Says number 39, crushed Columbia Way and piercing for a 76-year-old female, conscious breathing, who has possible pneumonia. Cascade clear, 5047.

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0: It's going to be 2303 Colson View Drive, apartment 1. It's verbal between the RP and the RP's girlfriend's brother. RP advised the brother may have a gun on him, but unknown further result.
1: Received.

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0: Adris on units. The brother is going to be a Cade Howard, 29-30. Sounds like parties are separated. Cade's inside the house. The RP is going to be outside.
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0: Looking at a Cade L. Howard and CAD 91396. He's returning with a couple unconfirmed, one out of Spokane County for physical control, one out of Spokane PD for detailed third. He is returning to kind of a third degree with some restrictions. Gig Harbor.
1: Appreciate.
0: Multiple units, 5-4, go again.
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0: 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I'm gonna be clear.
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0: Peter Stowe has the vehicle, roadway's clear. You can clear the call.
2: Cafe. Can you run a serial number on a firearm?
1: Go ahead.
2: It'll be a 6 hour, 9mm. It's going to be 66 George 194551.
1: Copy, Chamber.

0: 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I have readback on your plate, a black 2002 Hyundai Santa Fe.
1: What?
0: It's returning current to a Bruce Ellers Grassy out of Gate Harbor.
1: Richard, do you just pass up and off?
0: Richard.

0: 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Lung cells are rails, my left leg.
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Can we see if the mail half on your end is willing to leave for the night?

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1: Good.
0: Well, looks like Cade is returning with a current CPO.
1: Tracy, thank you.
0: 6-9.
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0: 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Skagit Service Center, 1600 Park Lane. 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It's Alito Alcantara. Are you speaking? 69. Last unit, you clipped yourself.
1: Henry 17, copy.
0: Racing 6, Andrew.

0: Comcast Kid responding as to trespassing. Sounds like the subject is possibly inside the building. It sounds like an active employee let the subject in.
1: Appreciate it. I'm going to give the RP a call.
0: 36620.

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0: 3754.
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0: Nicholas Grillo, alert for CPL. He's the protected party in an order with the female mentioned Sarah and is licensed current.
1: Where is he?
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2: 4737.
1: Go ahead.
2: I served a flight to jail earlier today. I'll send you the return on the firearm. He should be treated as red rooster.
1: Receive.
2: Go
1: ahead. Break 37 Cascade. Confirming the male is supposed to be at the PD.
0: Affirm. It just mentions wanting a call for an ETA.
1: Receive. He's not here, but I'll give him a call.
0: 63.

88219, respond tech 321 Alpha Sig person at 1660 South Walnut Street. 88219, respond tech 3, Alpha Sig person 1660 South Walnut Street, apartment 339, cross McCorkadale and George Hopper Road. For a 68-year-old male experiencing chills, weakness, vomiting, and sweating. Cascade clear, 1644.

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1: Good.
0: The Library Commons 208 West Kincaid. Near the stairwell, there's a male yelling at a female. They also have a toddler and a dog with them. Described as white male, 30s, wearing a hat that says Hustle on it and jeans.
1: Perfect. 36 copies.

0: pass, get Henry 17 on Wolverton.
1: 17.
0: South Burlington Boulevard and Costco Drive, there's a subject seen having a seizure. The RP does not believe he needs aid, but is requesting officers to check on it.
1: 3C, can you advise aid?
0: 1647.

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1: 37 case number 12413.
0: Thank you.
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0: Med 119, 1811, respond tech 3 to a Charlie seizure at Burlington Boulevard and Costco Drive. Med 119, 1811, respond tech 3 to a Charlie seizure at Burlington Boulevard and Costco Drive. Law is en route for a 20-year-old female who was seen having a seizure. Cascade clear, 1649, Cascade Henry 17. Fire needs being advised. The subject having the seizure was described as white female 20s and was with a Hispanic male approximately in his 20s as well. Female was wearing a yellow shirt, red pants. Male was wearing a baggy shirt, carrying pizza and soda.
1: 360.
0: 6 minutes.

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0: The new construction next door to 1854 South Burlington Boulevard, there's a transient subject seemingly trying to take down the fence at the construction site. Covered as a white male with a dirty shirt and camo pants.
1: Appreciate it.
0: 6 minutes.

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